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6: 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That's the piece like you used to say. That's the piece like you used to say. 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

Hello. May I speak to Barbara? Barbara, this is Shirley. You might not know who I am, but the reason I'm calling you is because I was going through my old man's pockets this morning, and I just happened to find your name and number. So woman to woman, I don't think it's being any more than fair than to call you and let you know where I'm coming from. Now, Barbara, I don't know how you're gonna take this, but whether you be cool or come out of a bag on me, you see, it really doesn't make any difference. But it's only fair that I let you know that the man you're in love with, he's mine. From the top of his head to the bottom of his feet, the bed he sleeps in, and every piece of food he eats. You see, I make it possible. The clothes on his back, I buy them. The car he drives, I pay the note every month. So I'm telling you these things to let you know how much I love that man. And woman to woman, I think

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3: 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And right now in our All Request line, I've got Mike Ledgerwood on the phone. Hey, babe, what would you like to hear? Hey, babe, I'm sorry. I can't hear you too well. You're going to have to speak a little closer into the phone. Okay, babe, what would you like to hear again?
4: We are observing your Earth.
3: Hey, Mike, I'm sorry, babe, but that's not on our playlist. 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
2: The US have removed their bombers from RAF Fairford after a suspected terror plot there. Georgia Lee has the details.
3: America had been using the base since former Prime Minister Sir Keir Starmer gave them permission to do so for defensive strikes in Tehran. But US officials say they flew back last night after three suspicious vans were spotted near the site last weekend. In total, six men have been arrested, the most recent, a 25-year-old dual UK-Iranian national who was arrested on suspicion of preparing terrorist acts.
2: Israeli authorities say they've banned Green Party leader Zach Polanski from entering Israel after his party voted to define Zionism as racism. Parents in England will be given extra support to toilet train their children before they start primary school. The survey of teachers suggested one in four children weren't when they started school last year. And an animal welfare charity is calling for tighter restrictions on fireworks. One Kind, based in Scotland, argue new laws haven't committed to limiting when fireworks can be brought and used. From Radio News Hub, I'm Frankie Hersine.
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7: 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Oh, that's loud. It's me, Angus. I'm in for Big Navy's, having a day off.

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1: There she goes. So the weather today is going to be another mild day. Any early mist and fog patches will clear, leaving sunny spells and patchy cloud throughout the day. Got a new unit here, new mixer unit, just getting used to it. Temperatures today, right, about 21 degrees. It's going to be very nice, very nice. Probably zero chance of rain. So sunset tonight is at 18:22. It was dark when I came in this morning. That was a strange one. I'm getting used to this. Anyway, tides. High tide this evening at 5 o'clock. The low tide is at 10:22 this morning. And the next low tide is at 10 past 11 tonight. So, you can get involved in the show this morning, of course. You can send me a WhatsApp message. And if you don't have the number, it's 07942641074. It'd be lovely to hear from you if you're listening. That'd be nice. I've got to keep you up to date with the traffic. It's looking okay there at the moment. Don't forget, Norwich Road in Caister will be closed for more work. There's more work going on there with, I don't know what they're doing. Just probably putting another cycle lane in there. If you see something as well, and if you know of something, then if it's safe to do so, please do send that message in via WhatsApp. I've got a big screen in front of me. It'll flash up with all your lovely messages. 07942641074.

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1: Hi, I'm Nev Moore, founder and CEO of Harbour Radio. 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
2: So we're going to keep our eye on the traffic at the moment, and throughout the show, for the, up until 9 o'clock of course. There's nothing to report. If you're about to set out on your journey this morning, the roads are all good. Just to warn you, I don't know when it's going to happen, but it's this week it's going to be shut. The Norwich Road in Caister is going to be shut, so coming from the roundabout at the top of the bypass down to the Little's traffic lights, if that's what they're called. Why not? But at the moment, the roads are looking okay. Acle Strait is running pretty well at the moment. But I'm going to keep my eye on that, and of course you can help out too. If you see something, do not hesitate, if it's safe to do so, to send a message in to 07942 641074. Thank you very much. People

So it's coming up to 7:30. We've got one more song, and then we're going to have Harbour Words. Let's have a little bit of Matt Bianco.

0: Welcome to today's Harbour Words here on Harbour Radio, a daily reflection brought to you by local Christian ministers. I'm Reverend Jo Wood from the Flegg Parish Church's Team Ministry, and today is Monday the 5th of October. Today we'll be thinking about what Christians call life events, those significant moments that mark the important stages of our lives. Whether it's the beginning of life, making promises, saying goodbye, or responding to God's call, the Church has long recognised that these milestones matter. They remind us that God is present, not just in church buildings, but in the ordinary and extraordinary moments that shape us. Today we're thinking about ordination. Ordination, in my context in the Church of England, is when someone is set apart to serve as a deacon, priest, or bishop. Sometimes people think it's about especially becoming holy, but it's really about answering God's call to serve others. An ordained minister promises to preach the gospel, care for people, celebrate the sacraments, and encourage the church in its mission. But ordination reminds us that every Christian has a calling. Most people won't wear a clerical collar, yet each of us has opportunities to bring hope and peace wherever we are, in our families, workplaces, neighbourhoods and friendships. Communities flourish because people serve one another every day. That's whether we're volunteering, caring for a neighbour, listening to a friend, or simply being dependable. We reflect something of God's love. A reading from Luke's Gospel. Jesus said, "I am among you as one who serves." Let us pray. God our Father, Lord of all the world, through your Son you have called us into the fellowship of your eternal Church. Hear our prayer for your faithful people, that in their vocation and ministry each may be an instrument of your love, and give to your servants to be ordained the needful gifts of grace, through our Lord and Saviour Jesus Christ, who is alive and reigns with you in the unity of the Holy Spirit, one God, now and forever. Amen. Thank you for listening to Harbour Words today. I will be with you again on Monday the 26th of October, and tomorrow Cheryl Lowe will be with you on Harbour Words.
1: And thank you very much for that. And as that happens, my screen goes blank and my cursor is on a timer. So let's see what we can do here. Yes, that's not working. There you go.
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4: Having a look at the traffic for you. Can't find the knobs. Anyway, the traffic is starting to build up in the usual areas, coming up the Eagle Strait towards the Runham roundabout. There's a little bit of a delay. And if I look out my window, I can see the lights, which confirms there is a little bit of a queue building up there. It's a bit misty this morning, so be careful. Keep your lights on. Keep your lights on if they don't automatically come on. Coming through Fuller's Hill and into the town, it's looking okay. The roundabouts at Harfrees and Gapton, a little bit build up of traffic there, but nothing unusual. The A143, Long Lane, Church Lane, a bit of a build up of traffic there. And going down the coast, there's not really an awful lot to tell you because it's all looking very good. There's no red spots on my screen. Don't forget, Caister in Caister today. They will be closing the Norwich Road coming down from the Caister bypass into the village itself.

Trains and buses all look as if they're on time. The next train out of Great Yarmouth to Norwich is at 8:14, and in Lowestoft, also 8:14. Oh, they don't bump into each other. So we'll keep our eye on the traffic for you as the morning progresses. Coming up at 10 o'clock, we've got Gareth with his Monday catch-up. He's got a guest in today. Should be an interesting show. Not sure if there's going to be a lunchtime live today. In fact, I know there's not going to be a lunchtime live today because my old mate Ruby's not very well. You get better soon, fella. And then at 2 o'clock is John Farr with his Vintage Record Club.

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3: US Air Force has withdrawn all of its bombers from RAF Fairford. Georgia Lee has more.
4: It's after a suspected terror plot there. The bombers went back to their bases last night. The US had been using them for their defensive strikes against Iran. On Saturday, counter-terrorism police said a sixth man had been arrested in connection. The 25-year-old dual UK-Iranian national was detained on suspicion of preparation of terrorist acts.
3: Green Party leader Zach Palansky has been banned from entering Israel after members of the party voted to define Zionism as racism. While he didn't take part in the motion, members backed it by 1,022 votes to 813. Conservative leader Kemi Badenoch says radical measures could be necessary at the next election. Shadow Chancellor Andrew Griffiths will unveil their economic policies today, saying it will be the most ambitious deregulation project in a generation. And it could be a vibrant and colourful autumn because of the hot and dry summer. The National Trust says it's provided all the ingredients it needs. From Radio News Hub, I'm Frankie Hersein.
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10: All these knobs, they're all the same colour. We used to have coloured ones. Bring back the coloured ones. Morning to Kevin, morning to Kerry. Yeah, I'll have a look for that song for you in a minute. I'm going to tell you about the weather. The weather today. It's going to start a little bit misty. But when this early mist and fog patches clear, there's going to be some sunny spells and a little bit of patchy cloud throughout the day. It's going to be staying dry though. Tonight will continue dry and skies will turn largely clear to start. Later on, some patches of low cloud, mist and fog will develop in places in the morning again. Yes, it's going to be about 21 degrees, light breeze from the east. Southwest. Yeah, okay, all right. A light breeze from the southwest. Sunset tonight is at 18:22. The tide is currently dropping. It will be a low tide at 10:20. Another high tide at 10 past 5 this evening. If, like Kerry and Kevin, you would like to request a song, by all means, please. I have no particular playlist here. And I would be happy to find a song for you. Kevin will be wanting. Quite surprising. Yes, send your message in to 07942641074.

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7: I could tell you all the things I do for you, but it's no surprise when you just roll your eyes and say, here we go again. She's gonna moan again.

0: What a voice. That's Imelda May. We don't hear much of Imelda May, do we? That was especially for Kevin. Thanks, Angus, he says. Very, very welcome. That's what we do here at Harbour Radio, the voice of the community.
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0: Let's have a look at this traffic. It's building. It certainly is building up on the Acle Strait. Coming up to the run of Vauxhall Roundabout, it's a little bit of a tailback there. But just take your time. Take your time. It's just as it converges on that junction. And going across the bridges, the Braden Bridge is looking okay. The Haven Bridge is okay. I did see a sign. There's a sign down there on the junction. It said the Herring Bridge was closed, but I think it's open again. All the roundabouts, a little bit of congestion, but nothing unusual. The A143, as we get to school drop-off time, is building up, especially around Church Lane and Long Lane. And if I just zoom out a little bit, it looks okay going down the A47, down towards Lowestoft. It's looking okay. Tom Chris Way is a build-up of traffic there, and around Pakefield, as usual. Trains, and the next train out of Great Yarmouth is at 8:44. Sad noise. And the next train out of Lowestoft is at 8:47. So we've got sport coming up at 8:30. And I'll keep my eye on the traffic and I'll give you another weather report before I go at 9 o'clock this morning.

0: 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Walk the dog. Brush your teeth. 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
1: In the Nations League last night, Wales suffered a 1-0 defeat to Denmark, with Rasmus Højlund scoring from the penalty spot in the 75th minute. Elsewhere, Northern Ireland are preparing to face Georgia later on. Michael O'Neill says his young team can handle the growing expectation after an impressive start.
2: You never know what a coach may or may not do coming into the game, so we have to be prepared for that when the game starts. So we know the opponent well, they know us well, and we expect a very competitive game.
1: In tennis, Novak Djokovic battled from a set down to beat Alexander Zverev to reach the China Open semi-finals. The 39-year-old won 4-6, 6-4, 6-4 in Beijing, extending his unbeaten record at the tournament to 32 matches. Formula One chiefs have promised a full investigation after a chaotic, rain-delayed Malaysian Grand Prix. Several cars suffered software-related power problems on the formation lap, forcing a lengthy delay. Lewis Hamilton compared the spectacle to a Lego race. And Luke Humphries came from 3-0 down to beat Gerwyn Price 6-4 to win the World Grand Prix darts title in Leicester.
3: Well, there you go. There's your sport for you. I didn't realise Van Morrison was managing the Northern Ireland football team. He's a talented young man, isn't he?
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4: Hello again. Somebody's moved all these knobs around. I'm just playing with my knobs. Just looking at the traffic, and it's just a report that the Eagle Strait is a little bit busy. Caister Road coming down towards the bus station there at the turn off to Northgate Street. There's a little bit of build-up traffic there as well. The bridges are all running fine. Haven Bridge is a little bit busy, but the other bridges, the Herring Bridge and the Braden Bridge, looking okay. The A143 seems to be filtering out now from the earlier heavy traffic. And everywhere else seems to be okay at the moment, so there's not really much to report. And if you're on the roads, just take your time and you'll get there eventually. Down in Lowestoft, Tom Crisp Way looks very, very busy at the moment, but I think that's just volume of traffic for the commuters and the people taking their children to school. So nothing else to report. The buses are all running on time. Don't forget there will be a diversion through Caister, because Norwich Road will be closed later today and for the rest of this week. So if you live that way, I'm sure you'll know another way of getting to your home, and I'm sure diversions will be put in place. Trains, the next train out of Great Yarmouth to Norwich is 8:44. It's on time. And in Lowestoft, we've got the A47 to Norwich. It's on time. And the 906 to Ipswich is also on time. Don't forget, if you would like a song played, please send a message in via WhatsApp to 07942 641074.

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2: So let's have a last look at the weather for today. Monday the 5th of October. So today it's going to start off a little bit misty and foggy, but that will clear. It's going to leave sunny spells and patchy cloud throughout the day. It's going to stay dry though today, so that's nice. Tonight will continue to be dry and skies will turn largely clear to start, but later on some patches of low cloud, mist and fog will develop in places. Temperatures today around about 21 degrees, and there's a light, a gentle breeze from the west southwest. Coming up at 10 o'clock this morning, Gareth Hunt with his Monday catch up, and he's got a very special guest in today, so that should be well worth listening to. There'll be no lunchtime live today with Rupi and Angus. I mean, I'm okay, of course, but my old mucker Rupi's not very well this morning, so he won't be able to make it. He's got a long journey. It's about a 4-hour round trip for him, you know. That's a commitment, isn't it? And then after the lunchtime live slot, at 2 o'clock will be John Farr with his Vintage Record Club. And following that, we have Lee Brown in the drive time seat this evening, in place of the lovely Moira, but the lovely Lee will be here. And that's really it for me today. The big fella's back tomorrow after a well-earned rest. So I hope you can stay tuned to Harbour Radio, the voice of the community.

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So that's it from me. As I said, have a great day. Take care of yourselves. Don't forget to join Gareth at 10 o'clock. Big Nev will be back tomorrow morning to bring you up to speed with what's happening.

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2: US reportedly withdrew its bombers from RAF Fairford because of new threats made against the base after last weekend's suspected terror plot. Georgia Lee has the details.
3: America had been using the base since former Prime Minister Sir Keir Starmer gave them permission to do so for defensive strikes in Tehran. But US officials say they flew back last night after three suspicious vans were spotted near the site last weekend. In total, six men have been arrested, the most recent, a 25-year-old dual UK-Iranian national who was arrested on suspicion of preparing terrorist acts.
2: The Conservatives will unveil their economic policies today. Shadow Chancellor Andrew Griffiths says their plans are the most ambitious deregulation project in a generation. Israeli authorities say they've banned Green Party leader Zach Polanski from entering Israel after his party voted to define Zionism as racism. And engineers in Scotland are teaming up with some in Japan to put whiskey into space. They're planning to put it on a rocket in 2028. From Radio News Hub, I'm Frankie Hersein.
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0: In the Nations League last night, Wales suffered a 1-0 defeat to Denmark with Rasmus Højlund scoring from the penalty spot in the 75th minute. Elsewhere, Northern Ireland are preparing to face Georgia later on. Michael O'Neill says his young team can handle the growing expectation after an impressive start.
1: You never know what a coach may or may not do coming into the game, so we have to be prepared for that when the game starts. So we know the opponent well, they know us well, and we expect a very competitive game.
0: In tennis, Novak Djokovic battled from a set down to beat Alexander Zverev to reach the China Open semi-finals. The 39-year-old won 4-6, 6-4, 6-4 in Beijing, extending his unbeaten record at the tournament to 32 matches. Formula One chiefs have promised a full investigation after a chaotic, rain-delayed Malaysian Grand Prix. Several cars suffered software-related power problems on the formation lap, forcing a lengthy delay. Lewis Hamilton compared the spectacle to a Lego race. And Luke Humphries came from 3-0 down to beat Gerwyn Price 6-4 to win the World Grand Prix darts title in Leicester.
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2: The US Air Force has withdrawn all of its bombers from RAF Fairford, reportedly after US officials gained new information about threats against the base. Georgia Lee has more.
3: It's after a suspected terror plot there. The bombers went back to their bases last night. The US had been using them for their defensive strikes against Iran. On Saturday, counter-terrorism police said a sixth man had been arrested in connection. The 25-year-old dual UK-Iranian national was detained on suspicion of preparation of terrorist acts.
2: Andrew Mountbatten-Windsor is taking legal action against Thames Valley Police over the search warrants that led to his arrest. Earlier this year, he was arrested on suspicion of misconduct in public office. A private High Court hearing will take place on Thursday. Spanish Prime Minister Pedro Sanchez has announced a snap election over the country's housing crisis. The vote will take place on the 29th of November. And experts are calling for global action on the link between the use of screens and poor mental health, sleep and a lack of exercise amongst young people. From Radio News Hub, I'm Frankie Hairsign.
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Well, good morning. Gareth Hunt here on the Monday Morning Catch-Up Show. Apologies for what may have happened about half an hour ago to the music that was playing. I was going to give an explanation, but I've got absolutely no idea what happened. No idea at all. I'm here this morning. I have a guest. Guest's going to be in about 25 minutes, I guess. Hopefully. They should be anyway. I should hope they will. Let's have a look at the weather. What we got? We have got highs of 21 degrees. Lovely. I've still got my shorts on. Okay. I usually wear my shorts up until, everyone who knows me, up until about the 1st of October. So I've just extended it for a few extra days. I've got some trousers at home. Maybe I'll put them on later in the week. I have got to turn my phone off. You are quite right. I will do that. Let's have a look at the weather. Right, highs of 21 degrees. This afternoon will be a mix of sunny spells, patchy clouds throughout the day, staying dry and mild. Tonight will continue dry. Skies will turn largely clear to start. Later on, some patches of low cloud, mist and fog will develop in places. It's getting to that time of year now, isn't it? That is getting to the time of year when you get a bit foggy in the morning, a bit misty, a lot of condensation on the car when you go out to it. But we've had a good summer. We really have had a good, brilliant summer all the way through up until, well, hopefully it's going to extend for a few more days. What we've got coming up today, we've got a bit of Blondie, Madonna, Sophie B. Hawkins, Say Squo, Mamas and Papas, Charles Penrose, The Laughing Policeman, which is really good because my guest, who should be here in a little while, is a police officer. So there we are. I didn't realise that was in there. Let's get on with the show, and I'll be back very shortly.

0: There we are. There we are. I don't know what's happened this morning. I think we've got a ghost in the place. I think so. Something or anything. Because I said I was going to play Mamas and Papas. And for some reason, it jumped right over the top of that onto another song. But Mamas and Papas are going to come up next. I think that's this new desk. We've got a new desk here. And you know when you get used to doing something? I can't handle it when you have to change. Everything's all back to front, the other way around. Yeah. Anyway, I have had a message come in. And if you've got a message for me, you can WhatsApp the studio, 07942 641074. Okay, you can message me and tell me whatever you want to tell me. But at the moment, I've got a message here. Please could you inform listeners, Friends Who Dance has been cancelled this evening. That's usually at the Kessingland Sports and Social Club in Kessingland. That is cancelled this evening due to illness. Well, whoever's ill, we hope you get better soon. So, yeah, I will read out again in a little while, in probably about 45 minutes to an hour. But yes, Friends Who Dance, the session this evening, which was due to start at 7:30 till 10:30, has been cancelled. Okay, so please, please, please do not, if possible, turn up. And if you know someone else is going to go, because you're all Friends Who Dance, let them know. Why not? I have had some news come in. Let me just have a quick look, just double check. There is an accident on the Beckles Road up towards the roundabout. If you're heading out of Bradwell, if you're heading towards Belton area, that roundabout that goes off towards Beaufort Way and New Road, it is blocked at the minute due to an accident, unless it's been cleared, and I haven't been told. So if you know what's going on, let me know. 07942 641074. Tell me what's going on, and I can tell everyone else. Apart from that, it's looking fairly good apart from that, but I will come back to the traffic and travel very shortly, probably after this ad break.
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0: 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I'll give that number again. 07942 641074, and somebody will pass that message on. So, yeah, why not? You can sponsor a show. You might want to sponsor my show. Monday morning show. Why not? If you want to sponsor it, that's the way to do it. If you know me personally, you can contact me or you can WhatsApp the studio, 07942641074, or you can email the studio. Let's have a little look at the traffic and the travel at the moment, because it's looking very clear north of the town right through to, right through to Wroxham. Yeah, no issues reported anywhere. Acle is looking very good. The Acle Strait is very, very clear. I don't know. I think maybe it's broken. I don't know what's going on there. All three bridges, Braden Bridge, Haven Bridge and Herring Bridge, all looking very clear indeed. No issues to report. The only issue I can see at the moment is the accident is still ongoing in Bradwell. It's on the A143 heading towards, from Bradwell, heading towards Belton at New Road, Beaufort Way, by Bluebell Meadow, that sort of area. That road is currently blocked with an accident. Unless you know different, it may be a case of you might be able to just squeeze by. I don't know. So let me know. 07942641074. If we're going to go that's the A47 now. It's not the A12 anymore, is it? The A47 through to Lowestoft. It's, no issues reported there. Alton Broad looking good. A little bit of build-up by the Baskill Bridge in Lowestoft. I guess maybe the bridge has gone up, or maybe it's the time of day traffic. Only 25 past 10, so it's not too bad. Carlton Coldwell's looking good. Barnby Benz, across to Beckles and Bungie. Coming back through Haddisco. Yep, no issues report there. The only issue that I can tell you about is the accident on the Beckles Road between Green Lane and New Road in Belton. So if you know what's going on, let me know and I can tell everyone else. I did promise you Mamas and Papas a little while ago, so I'll play it now.

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1: Do you know, I am beginning to think there is something going on here. Because the next song after that should have been Neil Diamond. But he's completely jumped over Neil Diamond. So, any of the tech team listening, contact me and tell me why. I have no idea. And it's really strange because the next song that's loaded is the third song in the playlist. Not the first one. So I've got no idea what's going on. If somebody can tell me, please, please do. I have had a message come in from the lovely Edwina, who's listening in Lowestoft. As she listens every single week, and thank you very much for that. You've asked for a song, and I'm going to play that song for you.

Karen Ramirez. I can't even say it. It's easy for me to say. Karen Ramirez. That was for you, Edwina, listening currently in Lowestoft. So, what we got here? Emergency food bank. So, if you're in need of a food parcel delivery, okay, or you can collect, then these are the following details. So, if you're in the NR30 postcode, which is Great Yarmouth and Cobham, the Salvation Army Citadel on Tollow Street. Collection only, okay? That's only on a Monday now, apparently. I don't know why. I think there is somewhere else in Great Yarmouth, but I haven't got those details here. I will try and find them for you. But, yes, I have. God, I've just found it. As quick as that. What about that? So, let's have a look. Salvation Army, if you're in NR30 postcode, Salvation Army on Tollow Street, Mondays only, 10 o'clock till 12 o'clock. That is collection only. If you're in the NR31 postcode, and that also covers out to Hopton, the Galston Food Bank, which is St Mary Magdalene Church on Magdalen Way in Galston, Monday, Wednesday, Friday, you can contact them by ringing 0800 246 5571. That's 0800 246 5571. I said there was another one in Yarmouth. I've just found it on this bit of paper I've got. The Pathway Cafe, the Minster Mission Building, Great Yarmouth, which I think is Admiralty Road. Yep, just on Admiralty Road there in the junction. Admiralty Road and Queens Road, if my topography is any good. You can have lunch between 11:30 and 1 o'clock, Monday, Wednesday, Friday. Okay, that's all free. So the meals are totally free. Get yourself along. But they can also advise and help out with some food deliveries as well, some food parcels. Okay, they'll probably signpost you somewhere else because that comes from another place, I know, but I can't say where that is at the moment. But they will signpost you somewhere else, okay? If for any reason you don't feel that you can contact them, for whatever reason, contact me, 07942 641074, and I will let them know, okay? Simple as that. I've got all the details here. So if you're in the Galston area, Galston Bradwell, Belton, Borough Castle, and Hopton, okay, that's you can contact the Galston Food Bank, 0800 246 5571. Right, I'm going to tell you song by song, because I don't know why, somebody can tell me, I don't know why, I was playing this song, and I said, oh, such and such is next, blah, blah, blah, and that jumped three songs, and left the other two completely behind. So I'm going to play a bit of Hall & Oates. I'll tell you what, that's a complete guessing game. I've got no idea what's coming up after that.

on a warm summer's eve. On a train bound for nowhere, met up with a gambler. We were both too tired to sleep, so we took turns of staring

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1: Wow, a few songs there. Sorry, I've not been on. I've been playing song after song after song. I'll tell you why. I've been trying to chase my guest up. It was going to be Superintendent Brown from Norfolk Police. I've been trying to chase him up. One reason and another. He's not here at the moment. Okay, anyway, we will sort that out. So let's have a little look at trains and travel. We looked at the travel situation just now. I can't see there's a major issue in Bradwell with that accident, but I will try and find out a bit more if I can. Okay, however, looking at the trains, 11:14 out of Great Yarmouth heading to Norwich via Acle is bang on time. No issues reported there. So if you're travelling on that train, you've got around about 10 minutes, 9.5 minutes to get there. Don't forget, the doors close 30 seconds before the train leaves the station. That's for your safety. I should be a public announcer on the trains. I can't, I always fall over my words. Anyway, as I say, the 11:14 out of Great Yarmouth is running on time. It looks like the trains down at London Liverpool Street and across to Cambridge are also looking very good and running on time, with no issues reported whatsoever. I have had a request come in. It's actually from one of my sons. Yeah, Benny. He's a teacher. Let me tell you. This is a proud dad. Proud dad moment. He's a teacher, a special needs adults teacher at Great Yarmouth College, or East Coast College as it's called now. And he's there with his students, and they're listening to my show. Brilliant. So Benny, you've requested, or your students, they've probably told you, they've probably said, Benny, this is the song we want. And you've got to put it on. Get your dad to play it. Benny and the students, you've requested Ray Parker Jr., Ghostbusters. That's why I can't be a radio station announcer, because I can't get my words right. You've requested Ray Parker Jr., Ghostbusters. So, this is for you.

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7: 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The accident that was causing the traffic build-up on Beccles Road in Bradwell has been cleared, so you can I can safely say that road is clear now. So thanks very much for the person that told me that. I can't see who it is at the moment because I've just clicked on another screen. I will have a look in a moment. But I've never had this. What about this? This is incredible. This device next to me is a magic device. I call it magic because it's so interesting. It's got loads of different bits on it. I love it. I love it. It's telling me that there are 9 listeners. I don't know how they know it's 9 in Nicaragua. Yeah, I know. Can you believe it? I've got listeners currently in 6 countries. That's North America, Nicaragua. Blimey, what about that? Who's out there? Who's listening in Nicaragua? Whoever that is, get a pen and paper. Get it quick, and I'll give you a number in a moment. Germany, Poland, Finland, and I can't see where the other. Can you hear that noise? Can you all hear that noise? That's stopped. I'll tell you what it is in a moment. So, if you're listening in one of these countries, Germany, Poland, Finland, of course, Wales, North America, and Nicaragua, can't even say it, Nicaragua. If that's one of you, right, you got the pen and paper ready. Write this number down. Can you hear that number? Can you hear that in the background? Can you? Scratching and tapping. I'll tell you what that is. One moment. Write this number down. 07 942 64 1074. Tell me, WhatsApp me, tell me who you are and why you're out there. Why you're out, well, why you're in any of these countries, but Nicaragua, blimey, that's incredible. That noise you can hear, you're all thinking, what is it? This man's gone mad. I'm not going mad, because I sat here earlier on my own, by myself. Yep, me and my mates, just me and my friends, all on my own, nobody around me. That's squirrels in the roof space. Yep, that's how sensitive it is in this studio. They're in the roof space above me. And pigeons, of course. The tapping is the pigeons. The scrabbing about is squirrels, because we've got a slight air hole. I did get that right, didn't I? Yep. A slight air hole in the end of the building, which is a natural thing. It's in these old buildings. It's to allow the air to flow through the attic and roof space. And the squirrels jump from the tree into the little grab on the wall. Scrabble in through the little hole and run about in the roof. So we've got pigeons and squirrels up in the roof space. Yeah, I'm going to go silent for a second. Can you hear it? I can hear it. Yeah, that's because we've got a new deck in the studio. Okay, everything's at the back, or it's back to front. Okay, so the mic where I used to use it was on the left, and the music bits was on the right. Now I have to put my left hand all the way across to the right and my right hand all the way across to the left to operate it. Otherwise, I can't do it. Anyway, back to the music. What we got? We've got plenty coming up. I'm not going to tell you what we got because it's been jumping all over the place and that's just not been in the right order. But I can tell you a little bit of Ace of Base at the moment.

Well, I was going to play the next song after that, but I just realised that's another Eagles song. Ooh, I'm going to get told off. I'm going to get my legs slapped, which is one of the reasons I kept my shorts on, just in case. Angus is not listening. He's like shaking his head. He's saying he's not listening at all. Anyway, what we got coming up today? Coming up at the top of the hour, we've got Angus and himself. Just himself. Yeah, he's shaking his head. Yeah. Oh, don't look sad. Don't look sad. Oh no, put that lip away. Trip over that in a minute. That's Ruby's not very well. So if you are listening, Ruby, get yourself better soon. Okay, get well soon. Because I'll tell you why. Angus is walk around here said, I'm on my own today, I'm on my own. Ruby, get yourself well. Get yourself well. On a serious note, Ruby, get yourself well, honestly. So I said a little while ago about my listeners in different countries, Nicaragua, which is a long way away from here, America, North America, Poland, Germany, and where was the other one again? Let me have a look. Finland. I've now got Sweden popped up. So if you're listening in any of those countries, I'll have to check the WhatsApp messages in a minute. Just drop me a message. Tell me where you are, why you're there, who you are, what you're doing. Everything I want to know the lot. 07942 641074. I'll read that again. 07942 641074. That is the reason I said earlier on I cannot be a station announcer for the railways, because you'd be gone all over the place. I just fall over my words. I don't know why. I don't know. Anyway, if you've got something going on, okay, you can tell me and I will tell the world. Because one thing that is going on, or is not going on now, one thing that was, I said I'd read it out in about an hour's time, and I'm just over an hour. Friends Who Dance, it's an evening, Monday, usually meet Monday evening, 7:30 till around about 10:30, at Kessingland Sports and Social Club. It has been cancelled tonight due to illness. So whoever is ill, get well soon, okay? But it has been cancelled. So if you were due to go, tell your friends, if they're not listening, and they should be listening to me, but tell your friends it has been cancelled tonight, okay? All being well, it will go ahead next week, but it has been cancelled tonight. It's Friends Who Dance at this Kessingland Sports and Social Club in Kessingland this evening, okay? I'm going to play another Eagles song, and if I get my legs slapped, then I might even play another one after that. We'll see.

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6: 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I have had a message just come in to say, and I'm now looking at this magic device, to say there's a lot of traffic on the Acle Strait coming in, going into Acle from Great Yarmouth. A lot of stationary traffic going up to the rewards of the roundabout. Don't know why. No ideas. If you know, if you're in that queue and you're at the front of the queue and it's safe to do so, if you've got a passenger in the car, maybe they can do it. WhatsApp me and tell me what's going on so I can tell everyone else. 07942 641074. Apart from that, it's looking very good. Let's just have a quick look around the borough. Let's have a look. Yep. Looking very good. No issues to report whatsoever. I don't know why it's suddenly gone to Norwich Airport, but maybe that's telling me something. Maybe it's telling me we need to go away. We're going on a cruise again anyway soon. Just like, you know, just sort of throw that in there again. Listen to me. Sound like, making me sound like I'm rich. I am rich. I've got all my children. There we are. That makes me the richest man in Bradwell. A lot of traffic building. I don't know why. It's looking very good all the way around the borough, through to Lowestoft and beyond. But, a lot of stationary traffic on the Acle Strait going into Acle. So if you know what's going on, tell me so I can tell everyone else. We've got quite a few songs to play yet. What have we got? Oh, crikey. 18 and a quarter minutes before Angus is on at the top of the hour. I'm going to play a couple of songs now. I'll be back.

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1: Well, there we are. A bit of Desmond Dekker. That wasn't supposed to come on. That wasn't. I don't know what's happening. Because I was going to dedicate that to my partner, Ellie. So, Ellie, I can retrospectively dedicate that to you. That was for you. I don't know what on earth happened there. I don't know. I was just talking to Angus about it. And he's... No, Angus, put that baseball bat down. You can't hit the machine like that. I don't know what's going on. I think it's a ghost, you know. I have had a text already from somebody asking me, is there a ghost in the building? I think there is. I don't know. What do you reckon? It's an old building, 1718 or something like that. Yeah, God, yeah. Bit of Tina Turner. I'm going to hopefully try and program this so we get it right today. So I finish bang on time. So Angus can come in and sit here stress-free. Do we think that's going to happen? He's shaking his head already. A little bit of Tina Turner.
2: You know, every now and then, I think you might like to hear something from us.

0: 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But then we're going to do the finish. Turning. Rough.
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1: Why, what a song that was, Tina Turner. Blimey. Anyway, where are we? We are, well, roughly, round about 3 minutes and 19 seconds till Angus come on. So I'm going to be, just roughly, I'm going to be really, really quick and say thanks very much to everyone this morning for listening and the interactions I've had. I've had some lovely messages. Thank you very much. I'll be back on, I'm actually doing a drive time. I'll be back on Thursday at 4 o'clock and I'll see you all then. Bye.

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2: The US Air Force reportedly withdrew its bombers from RAF Fairford because of new threats against the base. That's after last weekend's suspected terror plot. Georgia Lee has the details.
3: America had been using the base since former Prime Minister Sir Keir Starmer gave them permission to do so for defensive strikes in Tehran. But US officials say they flew back last night after three suspicious vans were spotted near the site last weekend. In total, six men have been arrested, the most recent, a 25-year-old dual UK-Iranian national who was arrested on suspicion of preparing terrorist acts.
2: Andrew Mountbatten-Windsor is taking legal action against Thames Valley Police for the search warrants that led to his arrest. It's over allegations that he'd shared sensitive information with Jeffrey Epstein. Parents in England will be given extra support to toilet train their children before they start primary school. And Bournemouth's Alex Scott has withdrawn from the England squad. It's over a thigh problem, which could see him out for up to 2 months. That's the latest here from Radio News Hub. I'm Matthew Dudley.
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he's not very well. So I'm covering again. Not again. I was here for breakfast. If you've been with us all day, then I've been with you all day. It's just another manic Monday, isn't it? Welcome to Lunchtime Live with me, Angus, on Harbour Radio.

So good afternoon, everybody. I'm on my own. Thanks, Paul. Yeah, of course I can do it. Your fans are behind me. Oh, good. So what have we got on the show today? We've got the usual features. We're going to squeeze everything in. We've got What Were We Thinking? We have Connect 3. We have Lunchtime Country. Really? No. Yes, go on then. I'll put a little bit of Lunchtime Country. Our Soul Spot. We have, what else did we do? Showstopper? I haven't. Do you know what? I've got three songs in the playlist so far. I need a hand. If you would like a song played, then please do get in contact with me via WhatsApp, as Edwina has done. Yes, I hope Ruby gets well soon too. If he's listening, send me a message. Big fella, he's probably gone back to bed. Good afternoon to Paul. Good afternoon to Kerry, who are all listening. At least they've told me they're listening. So that's excellent, excellent. The more listeners, the better. And you can get involved in the show if you would like a song played. Is just send me a WhatsApp to 07942641074. If not, I'm just going to play things that I like.

0: 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I asked for some requests and I've got other things to do, you know. Beautiful people.
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7: And cue. I was waiting for my cue. He's not here. I'm on my own. I'll have to cue myself. So the weather today, this afternoon, will have a mix of sunny spells and patchy cloud through the day. It's going to stay dry and mild. The temperature's around about 21 degrees. It's looking absolutely lovely out there through the window as he turns away from the microphone. See how I did that? That's how it works. A gentle breeze from the southwest today. Sunset tonight is at 18:22. If I can remember the times of the tides, the next high tide is at 6 minutes past five this evening. Listen to those seagulls. I wish they'd go away. yes. What else can I tell you about? Oh, the weather. We're doing the weather, weren't we? The weather for the rest of the week. Let's have a look. So tomorrow. Tomorrow is going to be mainly dry. There's some early mist and fog. That'll lift to leave sunny spells and some patchy cloud. The cloud will build later on. It's going to turn really cloudy for most, with only the odd sunny spell remaining. The outlook for Wednesday to Friday: much cooler day expected on Wednesday, with spells of rain lingering throughout the day. Thursday is then expected to stay cool, but there will be sunshine for most, with only the odd shower along the coast. That's where we are, well, most of us. It may turn unsettled overnight, though, with blustery rain developing into Friday morning, clearing later to variable cloud and showers. I got a weather report from Philby. Thanks, Paul. It's sunny. That's brilliant. I do like that. What about the traffic? I'm going to wait till the end, because we do like the end.

sure I like to wish every one of you have a fantastic day. I am. And she's on the radio all day. I'm not on the radio all day because John Farr will be on after me at 2 o'clock with his Vintage Record Club. And I believe Lee Brown is in the drive time seat at 4 o'clock. And I'm not sure if Gravesy's about for his sports show, but I'll find out for you. We're going to do Connect Three now. So kind of keep it a little bit simple for you. And in fact, if you're a regular listener, you may remember this one because I've sort of used an old one. But you get your thinking caps on. And the point of this is to try and think of the connection between these three songs. So I'm not going to introduce them. Will I introduce the first one? No, you should know. It's from 1981. Big hit for the Jones Girls back in the day. Written by Dexter Wansel. So if you like your soul music and your a bit of jazz funk, you will remember this one, and you'll get the title because they do sing it quite a lot. So that's the first song, and then I'll play another song, and then think of a connection between those two, and if you get the connection, then message in and try and guess what the third song's going to be. Really quite simple. It's I don't want to tax your brains too much on this. It's coming up to 25 past 12 on a Monday. I mean, it's we're just still recovering from the weekend, aren't we? Yes, so three songs, message in 07942 641074 when you get the connection.

Come on, everybody. Bounce up and down. Well done to Kerry. Well done to Dave Hardy. Edwina hasn't got a clue. Well, I did like the pictures of the donuts. That's really helped me a lot. The lovely Kerry has actually spelled it all out for me. Thank you very much for that. Not quite right, actually. Incognito Nights Over It. They did do a version, but as I said, that was the Jones Girls from 1981. And then we had Madness, Banks on the River Now. No, that was Night Boat to Cairo. So the connection today was, of course, Egypt. So there's only one song that we can actually really play as our third in this connection. And well done to Kerry, and well done to Dave Hardy, who got it right.

Hey, there you go. And that was the Bangles. Well done, Edwina. She got it after I told everyone. That's good. And thanks for the donuts again. And so as a reward for Kerry, because she's asked for a few songs, I'm going to play one for you now. But if you would like a song played and help me out with the in between all our features, then please do get in contact with me as these people. Oh, I'll tell you what, the message board is flashing. It's flashing away. Everybody's typing. That's good. You can send in your requests to 07942641074. Is a little bit of Gladys Knight. We love a little bit of Gladys Knight.

So there you go. There's two for Kerry. I got one coming up after some messages from our sponsors, especially for Dave Hardy. Topical. Because he got it right as well.

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3: 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We have, at the moment, we've got about 40,000 listeners, just at this very moment, I have to say. And we do cover an awful big area of the local area, all the way down up to Stalham, all the way down to Lowestoft, so and inland towards Acle and Beccles and all that malarkey. So if you would like to, just as I say, send those messages in to sales@harbourradio.co.uk. Dave Hardy's been in contact. He answered very correctly. He's a very clever boy. And he's asked for a song to be played. And the reason why he's asked for this is because the boys from Galston FC will soon be back in town. They're returning home to play at the Rec. And I think that will be great that they are. I know a few Galston fans who are looking forward to watching them again over there in Galston. So he's asked for this, and quite cleverly, he's asked for a little bit of Thin Lizzy, the boys are back in town, and it is today Bob Geldof's 75th birthday. Happy birthday, Bob.

Happy birthday, Bob, again. 75. He doesn't look a day over 80. The boys are back in town again. So, coming up at the top of the hour, we're going to have a little bit of soul music, a bit of Northern Soul. And then about 20 past one. Yes, I'm going to do it. We're going to have some country. So don't forget, if you would like to get involved, I haven't got a guilty pleasure. If you've got a song that is a guilty pleasure for you and you'd like me to play it, then by all means, message in 07942 641074. Let us know why it's a guilty pleasure as well. And I'll play that for you. I haven't got a showstopper either. So if you want to choose one of those, I have got a What Were We Thinking? So don't worry about that. But anything, if you want a request, if you want a shout out for someone, please do so. Send that message via WhatsApp 07942 641074.

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A little mix there. What about that? A little mix of Gloria Jones, his Tainted Love, and a bit of Dobie Gray out on the floor. That really takes me back to... was it last summer? Wasn't it? No, of course it was this summer. Down on the Britannia Pier. That was a good night. Good night. And before that, we had a little bit of Arthur Connolly and his sweet soul music and kickstarting our soul spot. This week was Frankie Valli. Just disappeared from my screen. So, as I said, if you would like to get involved in the show, then please do send a message via WhatsApp to 07942641074. Now, I'm saying all that, and then I ignore a request. So, I'm sorry. Now, Edwin has asked for a little bit of Pink Floyd, Dark Side of the Moon, and anything like that. But do you realise that Pink Floyd is not really a radio type of edit type of thing? There were more albums and stuff like that, and they go on for 10 minutes. And as much as I would like to, I'm not going to. I'm going to play you this. This was the first number one of the 1980s. Well, it was number one at Christmas 1979. Slipped into the 80s. This is Another Brick in the Wall, part 2.

So there you go, this was especially for Edwina. Pink Floyd, here he comes, watch out. There you go. So as I said, number one, as we came into the 80s, this was number one 30 years ago, 1996. Oh, I remember it well.

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Ed Sheeran. As if you didn't know. Castle on the Hill. There you go. And that leads us just nicely to the moment you've all been waiting for. The moment I've been dreading. No, seriously, I do love a little bit of country. So it's Lunchtime Country. It's coming up to 25 to 1. 25 past 1. Sorry. I'm all over the place today. And so I've chosen some modern country songs. And I hope they're okay. Because one of them says radio edit. So I'm not sure if there's... They don't normally have bad language in them, do they? So yeah, I've chosen three... very nice modern country songs for your delectation. This is Lunchtime Country.

0: you go. There's your lunchtime country from me. And hey, there's a little bit of connection there, wasn't it? They all love their Jack Daniels, don't they? Other Orleans. Tennessee whiskey. So we had Shaboozy in the bar song. Ellen Langley, the Choose in Texas. And then finally, the great Chris Stapleton. He's a staple of our lunchtime countries. With Tennessee whiskey. Yay, why not? I forgot one, didn't I? I forgot one of our features. How can I not play a little bit of Luther?
1: 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Black Pavarotti!

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1: So there you go. That's Luther Vandross. That's our Luther Vandross moment for this week. And then we'll Stop to Love. It's very nice. It's coming up to 20 to 2. The boys are out there, Lance and... they're out there waiting to come in, John Farr, for the Vintage Record Club. I just had a look at their playlist. Looking pretty good. I'm looking forward to listening to that on the way home. We have got, we've got two more features left. We've got What Were We Thinking? And we've got a Showstopper. So this week, in 1983, David Bowie got to number two. What Were We Thinking? From the fabulous album Let's Dance, which was produced by Nile Rodgers. The first song from it, Let's Dance, actually got to number one, and then the next two didn't. I mean, come on, it was so fabulous. Kept off the top spot by Karma Chameleon. This week, 1983, this was at number two. What Were We Thinking? This is Modern Love.

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6: So this was a request from Paul. He was doing the weather forecast for me earlier, and I missed it. But here you go. This is the Style Council.

0: about summer.
1: Yes, and it's still going on, isn't it?
0: When will it ever end? Who's complaining? It's a beautiful day out there. I do the weather. So we got one more feature to do. This is the showstopper. I seen this pop up as I was searching through some of their songs. And I thought, yes, lovely. I know somebody who loves this as well. This is from Christopher Cross. It's called Arthur's Theme. And I was trying to think, what's the name of the film? Oh, okay. You guess.

So that's it for me for today. Marathon. I did the breakfast show and I did the lunchtime live. I'm going home for a wee snooze now. John Farr will be in the seat in a few minutes. I hope you can stick around and listen to that. It's a great show, great show. I'll be looking forward to listening on the way home. That's it for me for today. I hope you all enjoyed the show. Thanks for your interactions. I'm going to leave you with a nice one from Dire Straits, which take you right up to the news. And then after that, John and Lance will be in the studio.

silver, you can fall for chains of gold, you can fall for pretty strangers and the promises they hold. You promised me everything.

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2: US Air Force have withdrawn all bombers from RAF Fairford with reports of new threats against the base. Frankie Hairsine has the latest.
3: The planes have been sent back to their home base in the US, with one official who remains anonymous reporting the new information is in relation to a suspected terror plot a few weeks ago, with more details recently announced. Six men have been arrested and bailed over the incident in Gloucestershire, with the Prime Minister Andy Burnham saying there were strong indications Iran played a part.
2: Downing Street has since clarified that the RAF base is safe. Andrew Mountbatten Windsor is taking legal action against Thames Valley Police for the search warrants that led to his arrest. Earlier this year, he was arrested on suspicion of misconduct in the public office. That was over allegations he shared sensitive information with Jeffrey Epstein. A private High Court hearing is going to take place on Thursday. Andrew has consistently denied any wrongdoing. And an animal welfare charity in Scotland is calling for higher restrictions on fireworks as they say animals face being traumatised or injured. That's the latest from Radio News Hub. I'm Matthew Dudley.
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Oh, yes, indeed. Little Richard and Long Tall Sally kicking off with today's show. Harbour Radio 107.4, John Farr's Vintage Music Show. It's great to be back after a fortnight. Oh, yes, indeed it is. I'm a bit tired because I've had a bit of a long weekend, really. I've been doing a bit of DJing, but more of that a little bit later on. Oh, poor little fool, and I. Poor little fool. It's Ricky Nelson.

0: Mr. Ricky Nelson there from 1958, Poor Little Fool. I've got some great music coming up if you're into vintage music. And that is, i.e., 1930s, 40s and 50s, a little bit of 60s as well, and featuring a couple of Motown ones a little bit later on. So I'm going to put a little bit of soul into my show today, so that'll be good, hopefully. So we've got Bobby Darin, Bob Wills, Billy Lee Riley, Elvis Presley, Buddy Holly, Glenn Miller, Ella Fitzgerald, Carl Perkins, Jackie Wilson, K-Star, all coming up on this show. So if you like that sort of music, then just stay where you are. Do not tune out, please.
1: Hey, Bill Bailey, don't look now, but somebody's calling you. Who? Well, your lady friend, that's who. If I were you, I'd get my little old self home. Won't you come home, Bill Bailey? Won't you come home? She moans the whole day long. I'll do the cooking, honey. I'll pay

Mr. Bobby Darin there, and that's called Bill Bailey. Or was it Bill Bailey called Bobby Darin? We do. Yes, I think it's the first one. Yeah, that is the one. Bobby Darin, and that's called Bill Bailey. I've arrived in the studio today, and they got a new desk in, you know, mixing desk, and there's all... Not really familiar with it, but I will try my best. If I make a mistake, then please forgive me, but I should be okay. I will do my best. Let's have a bit of Western Swing now from Mr. Bob Wills. This is called The Girl I Left Behind.

0: gal I left behind me.
1: Girl left behind me. Okay, Mr. Bob Wills, and oh yes, a bit of Western swing, fantastic stuff. Regular listeners to this show, hi Mike down in Epsom. We've got me, my uncle Fred, and me auntie Edna. So far, where's the others? Where's my cousin Pete and Alan? I'm sure they've been a bit later on. Okay, I'm going to carry on now with Mr. Billy Lee Riley, and this is his version of Flip, Flop, and Fly.

0: Yeah, I played that one a fortnight ago, but I thought I'd better play it again. Because Lookout Lance is in the studio. Hello, Lookout. How are you doing?
1: Afternoon, John. Afternoon, listeners. What a lovely day.
0: And I thought I'd play that one because as I was loading up my show, you heard that and you think, oh, I haven't heard that one before. That's a great one. So I thought I'd include it in today's show as well. So you kind of like that one as well, mate?
1: Well, I must say, mate, being an ex-vintage music DJ myself, that has got all the contents to bring people onto the floor. A great BPM, a great dance factor. I haven't heard that version before. Joe Turner's was always like my favourite, but I have to say, that's probably the best, mate.
0: Yep. Well, to get people on the floor, and I'm the DJ, and I've got to pay them a fiver each, you know. But that would that one would do it. I was just taking a quick break, right on, and just come back straight after this.
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1: Right, I just want to say hi as well to Tony and Jane down there in Devon, and Christine as well, if you're listening. I hope you are. You said you do listen to the show from time to time. Christine now down in Slough. Hi to you, and I hope you're having a great, hope you're having listening in and enjoying the show, because you like this sort of music. I know you do. So there you go. Right, Buddy Holly is up on the turntable next. This is called An Empty Cup.

0: Johnny Holly and the Crickets and Empty Cup. So, the weekend, I was down at the Walpole Bay Hotel in Margate for the annual 1940s weekend. So, you go down there dressed up in 1940s, and you've dressed up in 1940s all the weekend, and when you come home, you or leave the hotel, you'll be dressed in 1940s. It's quite strict, but the music and dancing is fantastic. I was lucky enough to DJ on the Saturday night, so I did a DJ spot down there playing all the sort of swing stuff. And yes, what a great weekend. But if my voice sounds tired, that is because it was a very tiring weekend. Look out, you've been down there a few times, buddy, and I will turn your mic up. Thank you very much for reminding me.
1: Yes, I have, mate. Yes, it's probably one of the best vintage gigs on the scene, really. And I think you said it's coming up to the 20th anniversary next year.
0: Will be next year, 20 years.
1: I've also had the privilege of going there as a guest, and the privilege of going there as a guest DJ a couple of years ago. And just so nice to be able to play the proper genuine swing music, and everybody really enjoying it. So, yeah, I'm glad you had a good time, John.
0: Fantastic stuff. And with that, I'm going to play a couple of tracks from the late 30s. Well, late 30s and maybe very early 40s. But anyway, I'm start off with Glenn Miller and Chattanooga Choo Choo, followed closely by Ella Fitzgerald and Stairway to the Stars. What a beautiful song that is as well. They're both great tracks. So without further ado, here we go.
2: Chattanooga Choo Choo, run it down again. Let's go. One, two.

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1: Welcome back. This is John Farr's Vintage Music Show. And I've just got to read this out. I discovered this this morning. I think it's great. There's a mailman in, or a postman, I suppose, in Australia. He started writing fake letters for a dog because he couldn't stand seeing her disappointed. So back in 2016, the Australian postman, Martin Studer, had one very enthusiastic customer, a golden retriever named Pippa, who every morning would wait by the gate for Martin, gently take the family's mail from his hand and proudly carry it back inside as if collecting the post was her official job. Ah. On days when there was no mail, Pippa would be left waiting with nothing to collect, and Martin could not bear to disappoint her, so he started carrying blank postal cards in his bag and writing "Mail for Pippa" on them. Whenever there was no real post, he would hand Pippa one of the fake letters so she could complete her daily mission. Ah, oh, I think that's sweet. I love it. I love it. I love it. Well done, Postie.
2: Well, it's one for the money, two for the show,

Bucks, I think they're called. I'm just having a conversation with Lookout Lancey about shoes, because that song just reminded me. Anyway, I was wearing some shoes over the weekend at the Walpole Bay Hotel, this weekend, and I just want to thank also fellow DJs Ralph Sayers and Rick Wiggins as well. Thanks, guys, done wonderful there. Yeah, so, you know, we dressed up and that, and I've got these shoes, which I wouldn't look out of place in the gangsters film, I think. Anyway, one of the tongues snapped, exposing, well, the tongue of a shoe, the top bit. It snapped. So it's come out. It's not a joke, by the way. It did happen. And but it did remind me of a joke that I sort of tell sometimes. Yeah, I couldn't help it. When I went to the shoe shop and I asked for a pair of shoes and I tried these on and I said, look, they're a bit tight, these shoes. And she said, well, you've got to try them with the tongue out. I went, a bit tight. So anyway, so back a bit later.

Ford there and Buonasera, which I think, what's it mean? Is it good evening or something in Italian? I don't know. Hey, what do I know? Okay, Jackie Wilson's up next from 1958, this one. It's called Lonely Teardrop.

Lonely Teardrops from 1958, and that is Mr. Jackie Wilson. Right, who's up next? I've got a double header now coming up from Miss Kay Starr, who was actually born Catherine Laverne Starks in 1922, and she passed away, left us in 2016. So a good innings, got to say. Was an American singer who enjoyed considerable success in the late 1940s and through the 1950s as well. And she performed multiple genres such as pop, jazz and country, but her roots were in jazz. Her 1952 song Wheel of Fortune was a smash hit and later was inducted into the Grammy Wall of Fame. So yes, a very, very brilliant singer. And so I'm going to do a double header, kicking off with All of Me, her version of, and then that'll be followed up closely by You Always Hurt the One You Love. Enjoy.

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15: 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On with the music. This is Little Walter, and this is called My Babe.

0: up.
1: Yeah, so good it wanted to do it again. I mean, what is going on in this place? Yeah, it was a good tune, but blimey, not that good, surely. Yeah, actually, it was great. Anyway, BB King's up next, and this is called True Love, True Love.

0: Yes, B. Bumble and the Stingers, and that is Nut Rocker. Look out. We're talking about, obviously, when I DJed over the weekend down at Walpole, and you were DJing as well over the weekend. Just tell us about that.
1: Yeah, I was playing some vintage soul and funk and disco from the 1980s over at the Ark, which is a great little club over at Brantham, and it's a whole afternoon and evening, just a place full of like-minded people enjoying those fantastic dance tunes from the end of the 70s to the end of the 80s. Really good day, really was.
0: Oh, excellent. Well, I'm glad you enjoyed that. And it's all soul stuff you were playing.
1: Yeah, soul, yep. Funk, a bit of disco, you know, but all the classic 80s floor fillers. And yeah, a real good afternoon. It's a really good vibe up there, and I always appreciate being asked to go back, and I think I'm back there next month as well.
0: Excellent, mate. Oh, that's brilliant, brilliant. Well, I've got, you know, a sprinkling, two or three, I think, soul tracks that I'm going to play throughout the end of the second hour of my show. Starting now, Tammy Terrell, Come On and See Me.
1: Lovely.

0: well, come on and see me. She's done quite a few things with Marvin Gaye as well, I do believe. And just reading up some notes up here, reading up about Tammy Terrell, how young she was when she died, at age 24. She was born in 1945 and died in March 1970, at the age of 24, from a brain tumour. Very sad, because she's done, you know, some lovely stuff.
1: Very sad, mate. A lot of the old classics, sadly, that you read and you find out they're no longer with us, and they had such a short life, you know. We're just saying about 80s star Tina Marie, you know. Quite a lot of them have gone just at very short ages. Big loss to the music side of it, mate. Big loss to the music industry.
0: Yeah, absolutely right. And of course, you only got to look at Buddy Holly for that, dying at the age of, what was it, 21, 22, I think, when he died.
1: Yeah.
0: Something like that. Yeah, amazing. All right. Well, the show must go on. So Michael Holliday is up on the turntable. This is called The Story of My Life.

0: Oh yeah, from the 1950s there, Michael Holiday, Story of My Life. Okay, Una, May Carlisle's up next, The Boogie Woogie Piggy. How do you get these titles?
1: Lots of little piggies go to market and they never come home. No, they never come home. 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

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This little piggy had none. 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

Welcome back. Yes, Uno may cut Lyle the boogie woogie piggy. If you want to advertise here on the Harbour Radio, it won't cost you very much money indeed. Honestly, it really won't. 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And you won't be disappointed. See if we can get something going for your business, especially as it's coming up today, you know, that time of the year. In a couple of months' time, you know what. So, you know, you need to boost your business for that, then please get in touch with us here. Harbour Radio. Yeah. You know it makes sense. Here's the Trenniers. Good rocking tonight.

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Let's have a bit more doo-wop. And this is from, let me just have a look. First of all, oh yes, this is Diadems and Why Don't You Believe Me? That's what it's called.

0: 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Oh, don't. I won't give up my daytime job.
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0: Welcome back, John Farr's Vintage Music Show here on Harbour Radio 107.4 and worldwide online and all the rest of the things you can get stuff on. Very technical, me. Yeah. Get that on that bit of... Anyway, right, okay. Look out.
10: Yes, mate.
0: The one I've got on the turntable right now is called You Send Me, and usually I would play the Sam Cooke version. Have you heard this one coming up, Teresa Brewer?
10: No, I did look at that on the screen there, mate, and I just think, don't really know her, so no, you'll have to play it along and let's have a listen.
0: I might have to play it then in that case, yeah. I personally don't think it's good as Sam's, but that's just me, you know, it's subjective, isn't it? So
10: what I did notice, just going back to the last track you played, John, the Velvelettes, that is such a massive floor filler nowadays, but yet sadly it only ever made number 45 on the Billboard Hot 100.
0: Yeah, ridiculous, isn't it? Because it's such a classic, and if you played that at a party, you're going to feel the floor, aren't you?
10: It always does. It always does, mate.
0: Yeah.
10: Anyway, moving swiftly on.
0: Life works in great mysteries, doesn't it?
10: It does.
0: Okay, Teresa Brewer now, and this is her version of You Send Me.

0: Teresa Brewer, you send me. I was speaking about, I was talking about the postman earlier and about a dog and a guy delivering fake post, which the dog wanted to take. But anyway, have you noticed that postmen and post ladies, post girls as well, they wear shorts, even in the winter? They wear their shorts, and I'm thinking, blooming heck, braver than me. But I suppose if you're walking around and getting exercise, they may not sort of feel the cold so much, but I don't know. Anyway, it brought me on to play this one by the Royal Teens, and it's called Short Shorts.
1: Oh man, dig that crazy chick.

0: Yeah, so a couple of weeks ago, I was just saying about the was working at DJing at Goodwood for the whole weekend, and alongside me were a couple of great bands as well that they were doing their stuff, including the Jive Aces. And as it happens, I've got a Jive Aces record in front of me, which I'm going to play. And you've seen the Jive Aces quite a few times, look out, haven't you?
1: Yeah, over the years, mate. Crikey, over the last 25 years, loads and loads of times I've seen them. And I know a lot of people used to say, oh, the Jive Aces, but they are the hardest working band out there on the
0: they
1: scene,
0: they really
1: in my
0: are.
1: Opinion.
0: Yeah, the hardest working
1: and
0: UK
1: they
0: band.
1: They are really good showmen, and they always whip the crowd up, so... Yeah, I'll always be a Jive Aces fan, and I just think Ian and the team, great. Yeah, they get everybody going, mate. Always have, always will, I think.
0: Absolutely right. Okay, well, I'm going to play a Jive Aces one then in that case, and it's an old, obviously an old tune. Accentuate the positive. Here we go.
2: Hey, man, you seem happy this morning. Don't you read the newspapers?
3: You just have to have a positive outlook on life. That's all.
2: What do you mean? Nobody could be happy in this place.
3: Well, I'll tell you a funny thing. As a great philosopher once said, the truth of the matter is that all the happiness you ever find lies in you. Let me tell you about it. You got

0: positively dig.
1: Yeah.
2: If you like that sort of thing, yeah, absolutely right. Jive Aces, look out for those if they're playing at a venue near you. And they're on Facebook, so you can look them up on there. And then from there, hopefully, you can find their website and everything like that. You know, the Jive Aces. Great bunch of guys. They really are. They're really good. Okay, Rosetta Tharpe coming up. And this is called This Train.
3: This train is a clean train. You know this train.

0: Yeah, from the 1950s there, Shine On, Harvest Moon, Rosemary Clooney, who's the mother of George. Yes, yes, indeed, she really is. Okay, and Nat King Cole is up next with L-O-V-E. Yeah, you know.
1: L is for the way you look at me. O is for the only one I see.

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4: Everyone who falls into cold water has the same instinct, to swim hard. The cold water shock can make them gasp uncontrollably and breathe in water. Then they drown. But if they just float until the cold water shock has passed, then they'll have a far better chance of staying alive.
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6: Oops, sorry about that. Mind the gap, as they say. Right, I'm doing a double header now from Mr. Lewis Jordan. The first one's going to be Let the Good Times Roll, and the second one, Choo Choo Choo Boogie. Enjoy.

Valentine. I got a dollar and a quarter, and I just ran the clock. But don't let nobody play me cheap. I got 50 cents more than I'm.

Mr. Lewis Jordan and Choo Choo Chibugi. What we got now? Mr. Perry Como's up on the turntable. I wonder who's kissing her now.

Thank you for reminding me about turning the mic up, because I didn't do that. Well, thanks very much, Lookout Lance, for coming in the studio and having a little bit of banter this afternoon. And my last one is going to be Mr. Tommy Dorsey and Frank Sinatra, and I'll Be Seeing You. And my next show is on the 19th of October, so fortnight's time. Be sure to be here. Lee's up next.

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2: US insists the RAF Fairford bomber withdrawal is not linked to a security alert. Six men have been arrested over the past week in connection with a suspected plot targeting the airbase. Downing Street have declined to comment on the withdrawal, but saying the RAF Fairford is safe. 12 people have been arrested after an anti-migrant protest in Gosport last night. Hampshire police say around 350 people were involved. Conservative leader Kemi Badenoch says radical measures could be necessary at the next election. Shadow Chancellor Andrew Griffiths will unveil their economic policies at their party conference.
3: So there's too many disincentives, cliff edges in our overly complicated tax system. The situation where a couple would face losing potentially all of their childcare support as one or other of them earned more than a particular level.
2: And a new James Bond novel is in the works. Historian Dan Jones has been commissioned to write it. From Radio News Hub, I'm Lucy Gorman-Lee.
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6: 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Who let him back into the studio?

Good afternoon, Great Yarmouth. Yes, I am here, Lee Brown, for your Drive Time Madness today. Filling in for the beautiful, the wonderful Moira, sponsored by the pub on the prom. So let's do it how she would do it, and let's get on with the show. 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It's Harbour Radio time.

Monday. It's the 5th of October. I'm here from 4 till 6 this evening. And you can text the old WhatsApp number 07942641074. Give me a message, give me a shout out, give me a song request. I don't mind. Yeah, we got some brand new tunes, some old classics. We're going to sort of like, intertwine them all for you this afternoon and give you the best drive home we can on a Monday. All right then, here's a bit of Ash for you. Let's rock.

that is brand new from The Blossoms. Husband, love that tune. They performed that one on the Graham Norton show last Friday. So we're current, we're as current as a bun. And that song's from The Wedding Cake. I'm not making it up. I'm not on the wine gums again. That's what the album from The Blossoms is called. And I do like The Blossoms. And come on, give me your messages. I like them just as much, you know. It's Lee Brown in for Moira on a Monday, the 5th of October. I'll read your messages very soon. Kevin Reed is there. Hello to you. Hello, Joyce Brown, somewhere in the flat, doing whatever she does. If you are listening, do give me a message. Feel free, because for the next 2 hours, I'm going to have a rollicking time, because we're all in danger. Now, watch out, everyone. This is a public announcement. We are all in danger of taking ourselves too seriously. You see it everywhere. We've got to have a laugh. You've got to look yourself in the mirror and have a good laugh. I must wear pyjamas. And above all, we must shake these feelings off. Oh, that's a cue for a song if I ever heard one. It's Lee Brown, and this is Shaking It Off.

0: Oh, yes, let's shake off the stresses and the woes that today might have brought you. For all you Swifties out there as well, yeah, you're going to get pop tunes, you're going to get Britpop, you might get a bit of ska. You'll definitely get your song requests if you want to get them in to us. 0794-264-1074. What a glorious afternoon. And it was a bit cold this morning when I first went to work. 7 a.m. So if you've had a long day, I feel your pain. But hasn't it been glorious this afternoon? And it's October. It's the 5th of October, man. And it's still great. I'll give you a rundown of the weather. Let's see how long the sun is still going to come out for this week. Great tunes for you. I've got some Reverend and the Makers next, and Tears for Fears, Elton John, Stone Roses, Oasis. Ah, it's going to be a good, even I'm happy to be here to have a little listen to this. But why don't you make yourself a coffee or turn your spuds over? Oh, you've always got to turn your spuds over. And I'll be back after this advert break. All right,
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0: Yes, thank you for tuning in or asking Alexa to play us. We are Harbour Radio, situated in the heart of Great Yarmouth. How is your day today? It's coming up to 4:20 p.m. I'm Lee Brown, in for Moira, sponsored by the pub on the prom. Thank you for listening. What a show, what a day here on Harbour Radio. Let's get some Reverend and the Makers on.
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0: But first...
9: In 1972, a crack commando unit was sent to prison by a military court for a crime they didn't commit. These men promptly escaped from a maximum security stockade to the Los Angeles underground. Today, still wanted by the government, they survive as soldiers of fortune. If you have a problem, if no one else can help, and if you can find them, maybe you can hire the A-Team.

All right then, are you in the mood for a little bit of the weather? And let's see whether the weather will carry on being nice for you. Right then, tonight continue dry, everyone. Skies will turn largely clear to start. It's going to be all right tonight. It's a bit foggy, we don't care about that. Tomorrow will remain dry and early mist and fog, sunny spells, some patchy cloud. It's going to be all right tomorrow, everyone. And then it's going to be cooler on Wednesday. The rain is coming Wednesday. Oh, no. But don't worry about that for now. Let's keep the tunes going and keep the smile on your faces. This is Reverend and the Makers. Heavyweight champion of the world. Oh, I know the feeling. 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This is Drive Time.

0: That is Reverend and the Makers, heavyweight champion of the world. Good afternoon. And can I say a very special hello to a lovely young gentleman I saw earlier today, Mr. Raymond Bond. Hello, Ray. I said I was on the radio today. Hello, Ray Bond in Great Yarmouth. Hope you're doing well, sir. Nice to see you again today. And for anyone out there who would like to give me a message and get a shout out or maybe even a song request, I know Mr. Russell Robinson is on his way to Marks. I always seem to catch you on the way to Marks. I don't know. It's one of those things. So hello to you. And can I say on that note, Mr. Peter Stewart, who come to Russell and my place on Saturday night, Bel Air, the illustrious Bel Air, to sing an amazing night of songs. And the next song I will do was one of the songs one of these lovely people in the audience shouted out to Pete to sing, and I thought I must play that on Monday. So a bit of Tears for Fears for you in a moment, dedicating that to everyone who's got a little smile on their face today. I am here till 6 o'clock tonight. Then, of course, Andy Greaves is here for his sports show, 6 until 8. Then the one, the only, Mr. Chris Hare, will be giving you some free Beat 60s to take you up to the wee small hours of the morning or whenever he chooses to go home. All right.
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0: This is Tears for Fears. And if you want to message me, then please do. I'm here till 6 o'clock, and I'd love more song requests. I'd love to know who's listening out there. 0794 264 1074. You never know, I might just play your favourite tune.

0: Yeah, what a classic that is from the 80s. Everybody wants to run the world. Rule the world, I think. And of course, I'll keep you up to date with the traffic as we are heading into your rush hour. I want to keep the tunes going as well. Don't forget, if you want a shout out, like I just did for Mr. Raymond Bond, then get in touch. And do you know what, Ray? I think Your Night, the next song, is a current number one a couple of weeks ago from Ella Langley. I've played this one a couple of times on my show. And Ray, I think you'll like this one. Don't forget, ladies and gentlemen, you are listening to Harbour Radio with Sam Buffoon in the hot seat.
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0: That's right.
1: With the one and only Lee Brown. Who let him back into the studio?
0: This is Choosing Texas, Ella Langley.

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1: How nice is that one? Choosing Texas by Ella Langley. Just when I thought I got in the fall in love with Tennessee. Beautiful. All right then, it's roughly about 4:35 p.m. Let's have a look at the traffic. Engine's running. I almost sound professional sometimes. Not often. Yeah, do you know, I'm really happy to say there's not a lot to report on the roads. I am looking on my traffic weenus. I said weenus, right? Looking on my traffic weenus all the way from, let's say, Brundle. Well, I know on my school run, we just start to lose harbour around that area. So I'm checking from there. Roads looking good. Roads looking like they're moving all the way along the Acle Strait. Obviously getting a little bit busy as you're coming up to Vauxhall Holiday Park, coming into Great Yarmouth by the Asda roundabout, also known as the Runham roundabout. The main roundabouts like Gapton Hall, etc., looking a little bit busy, but nothing out of the usual. If there is anything out of the usual, do let us know, because I'm not going to witter on about it if there's nothing to talk about. Bridges are looking good. Roundabouts looking good as well. It's just a little bit busy on the A47 coming up to the Gapton Hall roundabout, but nothing that sparks major interest. Even going all the way down the A47 into Lowestoft, everything looking good and nothing out of the usual, even going over the Gull Wing Bridge. And do you know what? I worked in Lowestoft for ages and I have still yet to drive over the Gull Wing Bridge. I'm ashamed of myself, but that's how the traffic's looking. Yes, and you might know sometimes I play a few ska tunes. Should we do a little bit of two-tone? Should we have a little bit of Lambrettas? Could we just have a nice little ballad? I've got a lovely ballad from Olivia Dean coming up soon. Oasis as well. But let's get a little bit silly. This is the Poison Ivy. She's a lovely girl, really. Lambrettas on Harbour Radio, where your radio rocks. Let's rock out until we clock out.

0: me.
1: Absolutely love that song. That's So Easy to Fall in Love, Olivia Dean. Hope you're doing well today, everyone. I can't believe it's the 5th of October. Less than 3 weeks until the kids break up again. I know. Halloween. I tell you what, I spent most of yesterday driving in and around Caister. And for anyone over in the Caister area listening, I've got to say, well done. What a community spirit Caister has. Has anyone driven through there since yesterday and seen all the scarecrows? Have you? It was like garage sale galore in Caister yesterday. Scarecrows everywhere. It looks magnificent. So well done, Caister, to you. And you could hear the live music blaring out. It was like its own little festival yesterday. So well done. And I've heard on good merit as well that, you know, that Oasis film that's been out only at the cinema and I spent loads of money on it, it's going to be on Disney Plus from this Friday for live streaming. Can't believe how quickly things go from the cinema to streaming. So if you've got Disney, you can watch Oasis. It's a weird world we're living in. So let's play an Oasis song, one of those happy silly ones from the second greatest album of all time, Morning Glory. She's electric, she is, you know, and she'll be on Disney Plus from Friday.

0: love this last sound. Wait for it. Wait for it. Oh, there it is. I love that song from the second best album of all time and my favourite album of all time. It probably changes every week for anyone who listens in a lot. This week, I'll say Prince Charming by Adam and the Ants is the best album ever. Really? I can't say that without laughing. Hope you're doing well, everyone. What's the time then? Here we go. 4:47. I will keep an eye on the roads during the ad break I'm about to go into. Some more great tunes. Should we have some Madonna today, shall we? Shall we have some Quo, Madness, Stone Roses, Queen? Yeah, we'll even have a little bit of Ollie Murs because everyone's on about him because he's coming to Great Yarmouth next June. So I'll jump on the Ollie bandwagon. But in my mind, there's only one Ollie in Great Yarmouth, and that's Ollie, who's on the Friday night show. But I'll play this one as well. So make yourselves a cup of tea, have yourself some dinner, lay back, think of England, and we'll be back in a moment.
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4: 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Seriously, why not?

Yes, of course, we'd like to thank the Pier Hotel for sponsoring this part of the Harbour Radio slot. Of course, Moira not in today. Moira, if you're listening, love you, miss you. My name is Lee Brown. I'm filling in this illustrious chair until Andy Greaves comes in at 6 o'clock tonight for my little drive time madness. And it really is madness. I've had a busy week, yes. By day, ladies and gentlemen, I work for a lovely place called Home Support Matters, helping people in and around the community. By night, I'm a crime fighter. No, I'm not. I do a few stints calling the bingo over at Bel Air. But all of that has paled into insignificance the last few days for the first time in my life. I've bought fish. I've bought fish. I should be playing this one, really. Big fish, little fish, cardboard box. First time in my life I've had fish, and it's going well. They're going mad. I mean, when DJ Scotty was on this time last night, they were dancing in the tank. They were going bonkers. Oh, I'm loving having fish. Do you find that when you come home, you speak to your fish? You say, hello, fish, how you doing? I mean, they don't speak back. You know, it's not a sparkling conversation. But I'm loving it. Absolutely loving having my fish. And I'm going to try not to have any fish puns. I promise I'll leave it trout. All right, then. And on that bombshell, that's my week. All I've got to tell you about is the fish. And play some great tunes. It's Madonna. You're listening to Harbour Radio, the greatest radio station in the world. I am here for your drive time madness. I'll be your lucky star, because you're my lucky star. This is Madonna. Here we go.

0: This is Drive Time Madness on Harbour Radio with the one and only Lee Brown. Who let him back into the studio?
1: Absolutely. And let's play one for Terry all the way from Bel Air. Hello, mate. How you doing? I see you Friday indeed. He's asked for a bit of David Bowie. Let's play one of the greatest songs ever made. This is Heroes.

Yeah, it's just one of those songs beamed in from the gods. How good is that? David Bowie, Heroes, for Terry from Bel Air. Hope you are well, mate, and drive safe. That's what your Drive Time Madness is all about. Being safe, driving home safely. I am keeping an eye on the roads. Roads looking good. I'll give you a proper update after the next song. Because you might be working your way back home. See what I did there? See what? It doesn't matter. Drive safe, whatever you do. And give me a message when it's safe to do so. 0794 264 1074.

Making my way back to you as you might be on the roads. Now, I don't know how bad it is out there. I'm looking at my traffic weenus. I said weenus. And sometimes you might be going back at a nice leisurely place like that last song. Or you might be like on the pavements trying to get home really quick. But slow down. I'll take you through it. I'm looking at the roads for you. All right, the A47 coming in from the Norwich Way looking good. Acle Strait is sort of flagging up. Halfway down the Acle Strait, heading towards Yarmouth, it's looking like traffic has come to a bit of a standstill coming towards the Runham roundabout. So it's fine going out to Norwich and Acle, but coming in from the Acle side, looking like it's stopped for a little while. I'll keep a little eye on that. Let's carry on down the roads. Good evening, viewers. Do the voice, Lee. All right, the roundabouts are looking quite good. Obviously, the Asda roundabout, the Runham roundabout, looking a bit busy, as I just said. The Braden Bridge itself look like traffic is flowing. Haven Bridge looking good as well. I know all the names of the bridges. I love a good bridge. And the Herring Bridge is looking good as well. It's all about fish this week, isn't it? Because I bought fish. Have I mentioned it, everyone? I got 3 fish last weekend. Put it in my little 24-litre tank. And apparently, I'm allowed another 3 fish. So I'm going to get them at the weekend. We got the pink last week. We're getting the gold this week. It's very exciting. I know you need to know this stuff. And hello to Moira, Francesca, all the Bel Air crew who have just sent me a big, long message. I'm going to use the next song to read it. And I'll get some songs for you. I know you're going to want a bit of OMC, How Bizarre, for the Bel Air crew, but come on, let's play a song for Ollie Mertz, because he's coming to Great Yarmouth next June. It's a festival on the beach for a few days in the middle of June. I wonder if Harbour Radio are going to be involved at all. Well, I can't say anything till things are literally wrapped up. Now excuse me if I sound rude. See what I did there? I love the-

0: It's coming up to 5:10. I'm here till 6 o'clock. Let's play some more great tunes. And the next one is dedicated to Moira, Francesca and all of the Bel Air crew.
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0: How bizarre? How bizarre? Story of my life.

How bizarre, how bizarre. Bit of OMC for the Bel Air crew. There's still time to get in on the act. If you want to give us a WhatsApp message, 0794 264 1074. Are you still listening, Kevin Reed? Hope you're doing well out in the sunshine. It's still nice. I'll give you a proper weather update very, very soon. Apparently the rain's not coming till Wednesday. The rain. I went all Tony Angelino then, didn't I? Crying. Let's do one of your song requests. A bit of Dolly Parton for Francesca. Here we go. Sing along. Yeehaw, indeed.

There you are, Islands in the Stream for Francesca Moira and the Bel Air crew. Oh, it's a nice wistful tune that. Hope you're enjoying the music on today's Drive Time. I'm trying to mix it up a little bit, you know. I'm not worried about street cred. Let's just have some fun. Like I said a little bit earlier, I think we're all in danger of taking all ourselves a bit too seriously. Oh, yes. You've got to have a bit of fun. And if you like to have fun, always come to Bel Air at the weekend, because we do like to live it up a bit. And I'm letting you know now very quickly about the weather situation. It's still nice and sunny, about 21 degrees in the Great Yarmouth area. Tomorrow it's going to be a bit of a cloudy day, but it's still going to be nice and warm in the 20s, literally 20, but at least it's dry. The rain seems to be coming our way on on Wednesday, Thursday and Friday. Yes, I'm not saying it's going to rain all day, but we are going to see some of the wet stuff as the week goes on. Saturday is going to be a nice day, according to my weather weenus. So it's all good, you know. Should we play a little bit of Scar, shall we? Oh. Sometimes my girl's mad at me. M-A-D, madness!

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9: 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Who let him back into the studio?
10: Yes, I'm here until 6 o'clock tonight. It's 5:25 p.m. Are we ready for a bit of the quo? You might want to turn this up to 11. Let's rock!

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Love it. All right, let's have a little bit of Two Door Cinema Club. Ah, oh, love this tune as well. This is the life, literally.

0: That's the Two Doors Cinema Club. Abby got me into them. That was the Two Doors Cinema Club. This is The Life, and this is Harbour Radio.
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1: Ray, where is my husband?
2: I don't know, I haven't seen him.
1: You are listening to Drive Time. I'm in for Moira. It's Lee Brown here on Harbour Radio. Hope you are doing very well. The sun is still shining from where I am, right by the Great Yarmouth Minster. It's a gorgeous afternoon. I am checking the old traffic weenus as well on my screen. And it does say an accident has occurred on the Acle Strait coming in towards Great Yarmouth. So any updates on that, anything you can see and you can safely let us know to sort of announce, that would be great. But the Acle Strait, it is saying there has been an accident on it. So obviously, hope everyone involved is okay. Hope it doesn't take too much time on your journey. But that is what is flagging up on the A47, the Acle Strait, coming in to Yarmouth. I'm checking the bridges as well. Braden Bridge is looking clear and it's flowing. Same too with the Haven Bridge. Little bit of a stop, but nothing of concern. Same with the Herring Bridge as well. All looking good. Everything is normal. All the main roundabouts looking a bit busy. I am checking all the way down to the Goldwing Bridge for anything unusual on the screen, because we want you to get home nice and safe and not spend too long and not get areas too congested. All looking good. Anything out of the usual, please let me know. Here at Harbour Radio, 0794 264 1074.
3: 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Who let him back into the studio?
1: And I'm going to play one for Moira. She wants Breakfast in Bed. And I think she means the song. This one's for you, Moira.

0: Yeah, breakfast in bed. That's for Moira there and all the Bel Air posse. And talking to breakfast in bed, of course, join Big Nev, not in bed, but well, I don't see how the day goes. But for breakfast time tomorrow morning, he's back tomorrow morning, Harbour Radio, 7 until 9, maybe 10. See how his day is.
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9: Yes, ladies and gentlemen, it's Drive Time Madness. It's 5:45. I am Lee Brown. This is the Stone Roses.

What a tune, the classic from about 1990, Fool's Gold, Stone Roses. Yeah, what a tune for you. I've only got time for a couple of more tunes. I am going to part our merry ways at 6 o'clock tonight. Andy Greaves will be here in the studio. 8 o'clock tonight, don't forget, Chris Hare with the Freaky Beat Show. And I hope you're going to have the most amazing week. I'm so happy music-wise. This week, there's been two great albums. I started the show with one today, The Blossoms with Husband. I'm going to tail end the show with another great album, the closing track, Mr. Johnny Marr from The Smiths. Hope you love it. What a great name for a song, this one. Hope you enjoy. It's called All In A Life.

Yeah, see, how good is that song, Johnny Marr? A brand new album out this week. Catch it. It's the age of everything. Yeah, beautiful. Beautiful way to end the show. Let's say some quick hellos. Apparently, Heather in Beccles lost me for a while. A lot of people would be happy to do that, to be honest, Heather. But I'm glad that you got us back over in Beccles. Hope you've had a good afternoon. Hello to Teresa, who says she's listening as well. If you have enjoyed the show today, I am back. I know, he lets me into the studio. He's bonkers. I will be back Friday, 12 p.m. Thank you to Moira. Thank you to Nev for letting me do this segment of the day for Harbour Radio. Stay tuned. We're on all the time, come rain or shine. That's right. And we got more tunes coming your way right through the evening with Harbour Radio. But for me, I'll say have a lovely Monday evening. Do it with a smile. See you later.

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2: Andrew Mountbatten Windsor has reportedly been warned not to use the King's private money to fund his legal action against Thames Valley Police. The former Duke of York is launching a bid to quash search warrants leading to his arrest earlier this year. A private High Court hearing is set to take place on Thursday. Andrew has always denied any wrongdoing. Number 10 insists that RAF Fairford is safe after US bombers were withdrawn from the site. Matthew Dudley tells us more.
3: US Secretary of State Marco Rubio says he wouldn't link the departure of aircraft from the airbase to a recent suspected terror plot. Six men have been arrested over the past week in connection with the suspected plot targeting RAF Fairford. It had been hosting US bombers involved in strikes against Iran. The Pentagon have confirmed that the aircraft they were stationed at the base had been redeployed to their home stations.
2: And a new James Bond novel is in the works. Historian Dan Jones has been commissioned to write it. From Radio News Hub, I'm Lucy Gorman-Lee.
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1: Hi, I'm Niv Moore, founder and CEO of Harbour Radio. 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
3: Don't forget to follow them on Facebook. I have.
4: Hello? Who's that speaking, please?
5: The end of the world is going to come next Tuesday at 4:30 p.m., and the Department of Health has requested homeowners to unplug all electrical appliances, turn off radios and TV sets, and disconnect gas stoves and furnaces. The post office recommends that you mail early in the day, and for those with automobiles, alternate side of the street parking will be suspended. That's the end of the world next Tuesday at 4:30 p.m. Mark it down.
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Very good evening and welcome, yes, to the Freaky Beat Show. 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And I'm going to kick it off with a great track by Dusty Springfield from 1965. Guess who?

Well, how have you been? Did you have a good weekend? Wow, what a busy weekend I had. I got to be, I'm just on that. Busy weekend. I had I was working hard. I know it's not right. I know everyone thinks, well, how can you work hard? Well, I do. Anyway, back to the Freaky Beat. Now, if you don't know what this show's about, it's all about the 60s music. Stuff you've never heard before, a little bit of unusual. Records from the collection. Album of the week. And a few reflections on things. I want to say a big thank you to Headway, Suffolk and Norfolk branch, who, a good friend of mine, sponsors the show in aid of supporting Headway, the Brain Injuries Trust.

If you know someone who needs support after an acquired brain injury, head over to Headway. 13 years ago, I suffered a brain injury with only a 20% chance of survival. 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

Yeah, Tommy Sands here with Dr. Heartache from 1960 on Capitol Records. His name was Thomas Adrian Sands, American singer and actor, born in Chicago, was married to Nancy Sinatra from 1960 to 1965. I don't know what you like with your breakfast. Some people like crumpets. I've got a band here from 1966 called the English Muffins. This is Leave or Stay. Oh.

Yeah, the English muffins there from 1966. Now, that's very typical of the sort of things that the Americans, because they treated, they had their sort of thing where they got the band as the American with the British sounding. But they were actually from Bridgewater, Virginia. And they formerly, like I say, these were called the English muffins. They then became the Seventh Seal. Released both their records on Gamma Records. The first one was that one on Gamma in 66. In 67, they released another track under the name of The Seventh Seal. Right, let's go back to a little bit of music on the record deck, The Chiffons.

0: 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Rice Krispies.
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0: didn't you?
1: Yeah, lady called Tracy Day. Her actual name was Norma Ferrari. What a great name. From America, of course. Norma Ferrari is an early 60s pop song. But got some really good tunes out. Her first track was Jerry, I'm Your Sherry. Then she did Teenage Cleopatra, which I've played before on the show. Marching, of course, Home is a really good one. But that's Do Ya from 1965. Her last track that she recorded on Amy Records was called Hanky Panky, which of course is the track that Tommy James and the Shondells did as well. Right, let's go to a gentleman whose dad was very famous in the film world. This one is the son, of course, of Jerry Lewis and lead singer of Gary Lewis and the Playboys. Gary Lewis and the Playboys and Everybody Loves a Clown from 1965.

0: Agent Zero there. Little Miss Go-Go, 1967. On Quest Records, the label only released four records from 66 to 67. From Washington State, USA, only ever released by that group.
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0: Yes, you could be a Harbour volunteer. 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

0: break of dawn.
1: Oh, what a great track that was. Grooving from 1965, from the Manfred Mann EP, Grooving with Manfred Mann, which also had Do What Did He Can't Believe It and Did You Have to Do That. Was actually released in 64, but that was 65. But then also I played I'm a Bad Bad Boy from Paul Jones. Of course, Paul Jones sung on that one. And then he left Manfred Mann to go solo. And that was released, I've Been a Bad Bad Boy, was 67. And with Sonny Boy Williamson on the B-side. From a film called Privilege that was a Universal release in 66. So there you go. Two little tracks there. Quite like those ones. But when you got the rhythm of blues, when you got someone going like that with all the music, one of the people that you suddenly think, yeah, you've got to include all that sort of music, is 1964. This was the B-side to Yeah Yeah by Georgie Fame and the Blue Flames. This is Peach and Teach.

If you know someone who needs support after an acquired brain injury, head over to Headway. 13 years ago, I suffered a brain injury with only a 20% chance of survival. 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

1966, the Alarm Clocks. Now, they were formed a band. They were formed in Palmer in Ohio, and they were teenagers, Mike Pierce, Bruce Baum, and Bill Schwalk. And they did a lot of mileage out of just one single, although it took 40 years some for them to take advantage of it, really. The trio recorded two more slices of garage punk, Yeah and No Reason to Complain, live in a studio in 66, and released it on their own Awake label. And a month later, recorded a live demo tape of their live set at Sounds Ideas Recording Studios. Now, nothing came of it much of the venture, and the group disbanded in 67. The single, though, took a life of its own, gradually filtering through the informal garage band collectors network and becoming a highly sought after record. Both sides of the 45 turned up in a 96 Back to the Grave compilation by Crip Records, and eventually the band members were tracked down. The A and B sides, plus the complete demo tape with three tracks from the earlier band, The Perceptions, made up the album called Yeah, which was released on Norton Records in 2000. So there you go. Amazing how that sort of sought-after record, when it gets there, everyone wants it, and then after that, it's so wanted that it becomes rare, and people then want to buy a copy of it. If you were able to find a copy, I think the a copy of that single Awake would cost you about £100 now. So there you go. You're listening to The Freaky Beat on Harbour Radio, myself, Chris Hare. And one of the things that we like to do is we like to play something a little bit different. Now, the gentleman Vic Damone, he was a traditional pop and big band singer. He was best known for his performances, like for his number one hit, You're Breaking My Heart, and other hits like On the Other Side, On the Street Where You Live, which was from My Fair Lady, and I Have But One Heart. Now, this record's from 1965 on Warner Brothers, and his real name was Vito Rocco Ferranola. I love that name. But this is Vic Damone and Two of a Kind.

0: Hi, come and join me, Johnny B, aboard my rock and roll roller coaster every Thursday night for 2 hours of rocking music from the 50s and rocking 60s, playing all your favourites and more, only here on Harbour Radio.
1: Yeah, now if you really like rock and roll music, on a Thursday, 6 till 8, Johnny B with the Rock and Roll Roller Coaster. And before that, as I say, I played that The Girl with the Long Black Hair, Mr. Tommy Steele, from 1960. And it was the B-side of Happy Go Lucky Blues. Brilliant. Absolutely love that tune. Really do. You know, it's nice to have a different load of music. Do you know what I mean? Just to play something unusual. But if you were one of those people who used to go Woolworths and go and get your records from Woolworths, so you would go and get maybe an Embassy record. Now, I know JB loves a bit of Embassy records, and Embassy records were like the looky-likies, like the Top of the Pops. They used to get on hard... Oh, what was the Ronco? Not Ronco. What was the... Yeah, but it was like Top of the Pops records and things like that, where it wasn't the originals, it was copies. Now, Embassy used to do the copies. They used to have house bands like the Typhoons. And one of the thing with the Typhoons is I really like them. They were a band from Liverpool that really tried to make it like them. They were a band from Liverpool that really tried to make it with their music.

1966. Nothing much about him except released on Roulette Records, and then he released another track called Plan My Life, and then Any Girl That Wants Me, I'm For Sale on Roulette Records in 67, and after that, totally disappeared. Album of the week will be up after 9 o'clock, and also, of course, the self-preservation.

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0: Yes, we are members of the Self-Preservation Society. Every 9 o'clock at, about this time, on the Freaky Beat Show, we have a little chat. How have you been? How's your weekend been? Have you been okay? Have you been busy? I've been busy trying to sort my daughter's moving house from one to another, which was fun and games, but we got it done. We got the jobs done. But sometimes you have to think about what you're doing, what you're up to, if you're helping people, or maybe you need help yourself, and where you turn to get that help. But sometimes you're afraid to ask for help. And that's one of the things that the Self-Preservation Society is there to raise, about the thought about you thinking, who do I ask for help? Now, help can be in many forms, whether it could be physical help, it could be emotional help, it could be just a chat with someone. So sometimes when you think you suddenly need help, don't think of it being trivial. Don't think of it being difficult. Because if you're helping someone, that's the best thing you can do. Just think that you've done something, you've tried to assist them, you've tried to help them, and if it has helped, then fantastic. But sometimes those people are afraid to ask for help. So if you know someone who is struggling, if you know someone who maybe is lonely or on their own, or maybe someone who's got some difficult times ahead of them at the moment, maybe if you know it's going to happen, you should go and say to them, look, I'm here if you need me. Harbour Radio is one of those groups, really. We try to be there for people. We try to help as many people as we can in our community. We're a community radio station, local, but also it's national. Because there's people who listen to us, not just in the local area, but abroad, all over the country, wherever you are. Sometimes, just give a little chat on the WhatsApp, saying, I'm listening to you, and you're making my day today with the music you're playing, sometimes helps us to communicate back to you. So you can always find us on our WhatsApp, which of course is a great number you can go on to. We've also got, like I say, loads of other bits and pieces around. But if you want to contact us on our WhatsApp, it's 07942 641074. But we're here for you. We're Harbour Radio, we're our community radio station, and we'll always be listening to you.
1: You're only supposed to blow the bloody doors off.

And yes, it's album of the week. And the album of the week I've chosen actually is a compilation album that came out in 69, then got released on the Atlantic UK on an album called on the 99 set of releases on Atlantic by Buffalo Springfield. It's called, the album of course is called Expected to Fly by Buffalo Springfield. And it's got all their hits, because Buffalo Springfield were a Canadian-American rock band formed in Los Angeles in 66 by Canadians Neil Young, Bruce Palmer and Dewey Martin, and Americans Stephen Stills and Richard Foray. Now, the group, widely known for their song For What It's Worth, released three albums and several singles between 66 and 68. Their music combined elements of folk music and country music with influences from the British Invasion, psychedelic rock, and like the contemporary band The Byrds, they were key in their early development of folk rock. The band took their name from a steamroller parked outside their house. So this is the first track. Of course, it's the classic. Absolutely love this one. Of course, For What It's Worth.

Yeah, Buffalo Springfield from the album of the week, and Expecting to Fly, which I'll play another track off that album during the show. Right, let's go to a really good bit of music from 1965. This is the Alan Bound set. Now, the Alan Bound set, or later known as the Alan Bound, was a British band from the 60s and 70s whose music evolved through jazz and blues, through soul and blues, ended up with psychedelic progressive rock. So, really went through the whole genre. The band achieved limited chart success, though. Were a successful live act playing at venues like the Star Club in Hamburg at the same time as the Beatles. Now, Bound left the group to join the John Barry Seven, who were backing Brenda Lee. Bound formed the Alan Bound Set around 1965, initially with three full members of the John Barry Seven, and played the same club circuit as Georgie Fame, Blue Fame, and Cliff Bennett and Rebel Rousers. And then Tony Hatch in 1965 signed them to Pi Records. So this is from 1965, released on Pi, and Can't Let Her Go.

Blues there and Cherry Blossom Clinic from 1967. Formed, of course, in Birmingham in 1965. Lead singer there, of course, was Roy Wood with Carl Wayne and the guitarist Trevor Burton and Chris Ace Kepford and drummer Bev Bevan. So brilliant, absolutely brilliant. And of course, they changed from the Move to go to ELO later on in their times when Jeff Lynne joined them. Now, and then before that, we had the Autumn Almanac by The Kinks, 1967, released on Pye Records. And they were a London rock band, of course, formed in 1962 with Ray Davies and Dave Davies, with Peter Quaife on bass and Mick Avery on drums and percussion. And don't need to say much more, but the Autumn Almanac is one of those tracks where you listen to it, you think, yes, autumn is on its way. Definitely, definitely, definitely. Right, if we go from UK bands to maybe, oh, the American band, the Buffalo Springfield, will be on in a moment with the album of the week. But this is a group called The Thunders. Now, this was from 1965. They were a band, a Dutch rock band from Montfort in Limburg. And this is a release by, released on Omega Records. This is The Thunders and Take Me The Way I Am.

0: Yes, that was Buffalo Springfield expecting to fly. And what I want to do is play that just to show that the sort of change that they made from being the early stuff of For What It's Worth, stop where that sound, what's that sound, and playing that. And you can then realise how psychedelic and how influential they were, especially around that sort of area of that sort of music. And of course, they were known as a counterculture, really, because they were sort of it was political. There was political stuff, but there was a music there that was trying to find that was creative, and that was definitely that with that track there, which was brilliant. Absolutely loved that one. So thank you very much. I enjoyed playing that track because it's something different to what we would call the norm of the 60s music.
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0: 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Our cover game, Who Sang the Original, a party song, and a riddle to get you thinking. 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
7: Hey, that's a bad scene, man. 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
6: I'm hip. I mean, I know.
7: Yeah, well, look, man, try this.
6: What?
7: Say back.
6: Back.
7: Ra.
6: Ra.
7: Coo.
6: Coo.
7: Da.
6: Da.
7: That's it, man. Now put it all together.
6: Baba, rah-rah, cuckoo, da-da.
7: Baba, rah-rah, cuckoo, da-da.
6: Yeah. Still not right, is it?
7: Well, it ain't Barracuda, man. But I think we got a hit record.

Yardbirds, 1966, on the B-side of Shape of Things, and You're a Better Man Than I. Love the B-sides.

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3: Stand by for action. We are about to launch Stingray. Anything can happen in the next half hour.

0: Yeah, love a bit of Adam Faith and the Roulettes. 1964, if he tells you. I'll released on Parlophone. Right, last track from album of the week, and this one's called Burned. And the thing about I like the when I saw the reading of some of the stuff about the group, of course, Buffalo Springfield, was in May 66, 1 month after they were formed, Buffalo Springfield began a multi-week residency at Hollywood's Whiskey A Go-Go. Stephen Stills later said, "That's when we peaked. After that, it was downhill from there on." So it's one of those things where you just, when you look at it, when you look at the way they were always bound to go to a different way of different things of doing things. But anyway, let's go and play the last track, which of course is Burned.
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0: from the sixth studio album, The Beatles, of course, from the album Rubber Soul, and Think For Yourself, which was on the first side one of the album. And I was watching a program recently, and he said it was about the Beatles, how they changed the world on certain things. And one of the things was, that it was quite expected this, was that Brian Wilson from, of course, the Beach Boys, thought that that was the best recorded album that showed how studio work should be done. And he took all his inspiration from that album to produce other albums that he did as well. If you like that sort of music and you fancy a really good show, this gentleman is really good to listen to.
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0: Do you like Northern Soul, Motown, a little bit of R&B, a little bit of 60s or 70s soul, modern crossover soul? 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
1: Yeah, love the bit of the Applejacks there. You've been cheating. And I'm going to carry on with Dancing in the Street. The Walker Brothers, 1965.

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So join me on Wednesday 8 o'clock for the Satellite Soul Club, the Little Motown special. And I'll tell you all the things I've got coming up for the next few months as well, with guests and guest DJs and interviews. Oh, it's going to be so good. Wherever you are, wherever you're doing, take care. Night-night. God bless and sweet dreams. Remember this one thing. I love you very, very much. This is Chris here, signing off. Bye-bye for now.

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1: 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Every Wednesday from 1 to 3, a friendly volunteer is at the place to help you explore our local history and uncover your past. 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

0: atmosphere. What's going on behind the green door? The wall, the barges, the old walls. The condition of admission is a haircut. A Tony Curtis on a...
1: 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Giving you hit after hit. 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
1: 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Gratuitous sex and violence, what do you think?
2: Well, I think it's like everywhere. I mean, everything's sexy and everything's violent. You walk out on the street and there's violence and sex and violence. It's on television all the time and cartoons and everywhere.
1: Gratuitous sex and violence, what do you think?
3: Hey, I see more sex and violence at school than I do on TV.

The steamer began to move slowly away. But on the landward horizon appeared the silhouette of a fighting machine. Another came, and another, striding over hills and trees, plunging far out to sea and blocking the exit of the steamer. Between them lay the silent, grey, ironclad Thunder Child. Slowly it moved toward shore, then with a deafening roar and whoosh of spray, it swung about and drove at full speed towards the waiting Martians.

Martians released their black smoke, but the ship sped on, cutting down one of the tripod figures. Instantly, the others raised their heat rays and melted the Thunderchild's valiant heart.

the smoke cleared, the little steamer had reached the misty horizon, and Carrie was safe. But the Thunder Child had vanished forever, taking with her man's last hope of victory. The leaden sky was lit by green flashes, cylinder following cylinder, and no one and nothing was left now to fight them. The Earth belonged to the Martians.

0: music you can work to.
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3: Look at me while he's with that other girl. 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

0: Hi, I'm Dan Patrick. The Brad Paisley Bass Invitational set to get underway in Nashville. And when it comes to the host himself, you can't stop him. You can only hope to contain him.
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